Motley Crue with Dr. Feelgood. Well, roadways are not going to be feeling very good this weekend with all the road work we've got planned. Northbound 5 Express Lane is going to close tonight at 11 o'clock. They will be closed through Monday morning or until Monday morning. Early Monday morning, they'll reopen. But that means Northbound 5 is going to be kind of a nightmare because we've only got two lanes open thanks to Revive I-5. And then, of course, we've got a Husky game going on at Husky Stadium tomorrow at 12:30, which brings me to our next closure. The eastbound 520 off-ramp to Montlake going to close at 4:30. So that should hopefully be after the Husky game. Traffic has all cleared out, although it is the off-ramp to Montlake and the traffic will be going the other way. But you get my point. 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

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Let's go Hawks. 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

0: bad news. There is a study out there from Wallet Hub giving you the happiest and most miserable states. And the bad news is we did not make the happiest top five. The good news is we did not make the most miserable top five either. So where did we finish? Well, let's have a look here. We are number 19. That's pretty decent.
1: Let's go! The countdown is on to the most talked about music festival on the planet.
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I gave you a keyword earlier. It is stadium. If you missed it, you can hit that red TalkBack mic. Hit us up here in the studio with the keyword, and you could win a pair of tickets to see the Dogs and the Aggies tomorrow at 12:30 at Husky Stadium.

I feel like I am getting a lot more mature in my old age because I have now been on the air with you guys for 2.5 hours and I have not mocked the Rams once. You know, that team in the NFC West that everyone said was going to go undefeated and lost miserably to the 49ers in Australia. No, I promise. I'm not mocking. I'm really not. It's Seattle's Rock 102.5.

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Well, you know, time really does sneak up on you. Somehow, we have made it almost to hockey season, and I haven't even barely blinked. They crack it and start practice tomorrow. What? It's 102.5 KZOK. Hello.

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The Seahawks are back. 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

0: He took a bunch of rock, put them in a blender, and poured them into a nice frosty glass. 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

shopping sharp dressed man. It's Ashley Ryan with you on this Friday. Seattle's Rock 102.5 KZOK. I gave away some Smashing Pumpkins tickets at Tulalip on Wednesday. We were up at Tulalip Resort Casino, Seahawks watch party. Oh, it was a good time. And you know what? This concert at Climate Pledge Arena in October is going to be a good time, too.

0: 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Guaranteed human.
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Welcome to the jungle. It's Guns N' Roses. The beginning of that always makes me think of back in the day, Friday night football at Mercer Island High School. Oh, that was a good time. It's Seattle's Rock 102.5 KZOK. I'm Ashley Ryan with you playing all of your favorites on this Friday. Yes, the 25th anniversary of the September 11th attacks. And I think we've all kind of been replaying that day in our minds, where we were, how we felt. It was terrifying, you know, not knowing what was going to happen and what was happening really at the time. So thinking of all of you who are going through the same thing, same thoughts today, and especially those directly

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The Seahawks are back. Let's go Hawks. From 102.5 KZOK.

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Phil Collins going in as a solo artist. He's already in with Genesis, so this is going to be exciting. So many others, too. It's The Doors, Friday night with the big rig, checking in, loaded up with the greatest rock and roll ever made.

Seattle's Rock. 102.5 KZOK. Rocking across the nation. To the west they go. Got friends catching them in Albuquerque this weekend. Motley Crue, who is going back to, you know, the earliest albums. And that's kind of how they're kicking off the show. Blowing people's minds and doing all they do. And the show and the videos and the pyro and the lights and the girls. Which is funny because the girls are kind of around at the beginning.

0: beginning. And then as the show starts to get a little long in the tooth, you see the girls a lot more for the distraction. And then the creepy carny clown, whatever that dude is. It's just a lot of fun. Plus Tesla and Extreme are just lighting it up. It's a great tour this year and really bang for the buck. That and the Rob Zombie Marilyn Manson tour, I think, are two of the best going around the country as we speak. Pearl Jam, Mike McCready did a great job the other night playing the national anthem before the Hawks and the Patriots hit it up for the first game of the NFL season. He's just on point, man. It was great.
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Seattle's Rock, 102.5 KZOK, a couple of weeks away from the 10th annual Ohana Fest, where Eddie Vedder, Pearl Jam, it's his festival. They're going to play for the first time together since Cameron left the band. It's been a minute, so that'll be fun coming up here in a couple of weeks. So we're looking for some live look-ins online for that one. It's Eddie Money and the Big Rig on this Friday night.

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1: Obvious, it's a pro Fat Bottom Girl song. It's not a diss track or anything like that, which is why no one's ever attacked it throughout the years. It's all good things. And as a Fat Bottom guy, or Robust Bottom, whatever we call it now, everything's got a more gentler, kinder name on it. Why? But there it is. Robust Bottom. Robust Jeans. There you go. There's all the junk in the trunk. It's Toto.

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Make sure you've got us as a preset on that iHeartRadio app. Billy Gibbons keeping the band on the road and paying tribute to the late, great Frank Beard, who passed away just a couple of weeks ago. And, of course, Dusty Hill, too, that he would hire. First Frank, and then Frank introduced him to Dusty. And the rest was history, and the Texas Trio was born. And Billy plans on keeping that alive. It is the Red Hot Chili Peppers.

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The Seahawks are back. 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

Seattle's Rock, 102.5 KZOK. Spin Doctors, who are back at it again. They, the Gin Blossoms and Blues Traveler, have been having a fun time out on the road touring. Because, I mean, you know, there's one-hit wonder bands and there's two-hit wonder bands. And that's kind of what the Spin Doctors are. Little Miss Can't Be Wrong was the first single. Then this came along. But then after that, they just kind of slowly petered off, which kind of surprised

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Fridays, we kind of look back on the wildest story of the week and what the dumb of the day. And definitely this one is all about parenting gone wrong. Especially when they get arrested and they're like, well, this is kind of our last resort since all the other punishment wasn't working. Oh, Lord. Dive into this in just a couple of minutes on your Friday night. Hang on.

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Listen, we've got Tanner, but Tanner's got friends. Welcome in Laura and Casey. Monday morning. In the meantime, enjoy your weekend. And then Monday morning at 6, make sure that iHeartRadio app alarm is set to go off at 6 o'clock with us. 102.5 KZOK.

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Successful run of the UK for Bon Jovi. It's Big Rig. They are back home, and now it's all about reloading and getting ready for a world tour announced for next year, which clearly is going to be American date heavy, I'm sure, at the beginning, and then it'll go from there.

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It's 102.5 KZOK. Scorpions beginning their run in Vegas, like a two-week run starting tonight, as a matter of fact, part of their 60th anniversary celebration. It's No One Like You. It's Big Rig.

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One of those songs I can never listen to while I'm operating a motor vehicle because it's the sound of the rain and the thunder and the storms. And I just want to doze off. That's why after playing something comatose like that, I got to give you something like this, especially for Big Rig and across the country listening tonight. Romantics with Big Rig.

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102.5 KZOK, Seattle's rock. Been hearing all these rumors about possibilities of Alice in Chains and something new. Then it was going to be a tour, and then it was nothing. It's just all just cycling through. Still, no real answers. We had a few dates back at the beginning of the year, and that's been about it. But I'm asking all the right people, all the right questions. Just don't feel like I'm getting all the right answers. I'll let you know. So, to be honestly, I think it's going to be something that's going to hit first of the year. That's just what it feels like. Everybody's kind of hit pause on this year. Let's start anew in 2027. You know that whole thing, 2026, 2027 is going to be so much better. And then for some odd reason, it never is.

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The Seahawks are back. 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

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Have you been thinking a lot lately about things you could really, really use and things you could really, really need as we head into the holiday season and everything else coming up? It's a big rig. We got the money. The money is coming back sooner than you think. Monday, October the 5th. That is when those every hour chances from 9 a.m. through 5 p.m. to win $1,000 are going down. So start ahead. Set a reminder on your phone to be listening on that day. Make sure you have us tapped in as your number one preset on the iHeartRadio app, because you'll be using that to enter the keyword for that chance to win $1,000.

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That rumor has started getting a lot stronger as of late. And everything I've always heard has been for Record Store Day. Nothing's ever final until you hear the answer. So we'll wait. But, you know, they always say where there's smoke, there's fire. Well, there's been a lot more smoke in the last 2 weeks. So I'll keep in the loop on that. It's Everlast with the Big Rig.

Seattle's Rock 102.5 KZOK. Next week, it'll be 56 years since we lost the legend Jimi Hendrix. 56 years. Also, on that same day, about allegedly, from what I'm told, 15 minutes after I was born, that would be when Jimi Hendrix passed away. So, naturally, everyone's like, oh, it's here. No, it ain't me. I can throw a guitar down the stairs and make beautiful music. Playing one just sounds like a murder.

102.5 KZOK, Seattle's Rock. It's Big Rig. Now, I know you got the app. If you don't, what are you doing? It's free. Number two, when you get it, make sure to lock us in to one of your presets. That way, you're always two taps away from your

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Eagles readying up for their Vegas residency. That's going to start November. We have it with some December dates in there as well. So if you're a big fan and you're going to find yourself in Vegas, maybe you're going out for Metallica and you're like, ooh, got a little extra laying around. You're like, maybe I'll catch an Eagles date too. Why not? What the hell, right? Win in Rome, or in this case, win in Vegas. It's life in the fast lane with the Big Rig.

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0: 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We have had some of the biggest legendary names in music, in rock in particular, play our iHeartRadio Music Festival. Paul McCartney always comes to mind, but the collabs like Queen plus Adam Lambert, that was back in 2013. Steven Tyler and Jeff Beck, that happened the very first year, 2011. They performed on stage, masterclass in collaboration. Joan Jett teamed up with Kesha back in 2013. Billy Idol, Miley Cyrus, some wild times. Who knows who's going to hit that stage collabing with somebody this year from our genre? Because you've got the Pumpkins, Weezer, Goo Goo Dolls, Muse, and it's all going to be on Hulu. Friday and Saturday nights, the 18th and 19th of this month, right there on Hulu, starting 7:30 Pacific, 10:30 Eastern.
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2: 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Hey, Alfie, what can I get for you?
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No new word on Brett Michaels as of late. All we know, still several months, he's been forced by doctors off the road with no chance of return. Not until they clear him with, especially the summer heat, all these outdoor shows. And again, when you're getting to be his age, doing like 3 shows in 4 days when you're battling a kidney stone, performing outside when your blood sugar is all over the damn highway. At that point, they're just trying to protect you from yourself. You know what I mean? Yeah. Hopefully, we're wishing them all the best. It's nothing but a good time.

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It's 102.5 KZOK. Taking the money and running. That's what we're going to do starting Monday, October the 5th. That is when those $1,000 chances every hour come back around again. Motley Crue continuing their assault on America's ears. Same old situation back to the Doctor album.

0: Seattle's Rock. 102.5 KZOK, a full onslaught of college football tomorrow. We've had quite a few games tonight. So tomorrow, you're like, if you can't make it or you can't watch them, here's what you do. You fire up the iHeartRadio app, because there you can find your streams and be good to go. 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

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It's Stacy, and what's the meaning behind Everlong from Foo Fighters? Dave Grohl talks about it, inspired by his relationship with Veruca Salt's vocalist Louise Post, following his breakup with his first wife. So he shares that it was written during an intense emotional period back in the

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It's Stacey and Rush in their 50-something reunion tour. They've been close to 11 years since Rush did their last show, 2015.

Seattle's Rock, 102.5 KZOK. It's Stacy hanging with you. And my husband and I, we went on a big kick not too long ago. He's got so many cool tunes. He's got a new album out, though. First one in 7 years called Ride Lonesome. And a couple singles out already. Full album out September 18th.

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It's Stacy, and who's going to play John Bon Jovi? Well, they better have a dang million-dollar smile. A Bon Jovi biopic is going to be coming to the big screen. Universal won a bidding war to back this feature film.

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The Seahawks are back. 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
6: Next. 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

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Stacy hanging out with you. We'll keep the rock going. I'm going to go brew a K-cup, but if you have time to listen to Billy Joe Armstrong Wine, Green Day.

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0: 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Thanks for hanging out. It's Stacey with you. So if you're going to go see a movie, a bunch in theaters. Practical Magic 2. Sandra Bullock and Nicole Kidman back together after how many years? Runner, that's an action flick. Owen Wilson in that one. And Andrew Garfield starring in The Uprising, which is, I guess, the story that inspired the legend of Robin Hood. It takes place in old times. And a bunch of others. Onslaught, The Dog Stars, Spider-Man Brand New Day, still crushing it if you want to go catch a flick.
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92.5 KZOK. Def Leppard actually working on their newest album, calling it their most diverse album to date, because they're aiming at an early 2027 release. Watch out.

Seattle's Rock, 102.5 KZOK. It's Stacy, and if you can watch the trailer to Clayface, well, then good for you. You can maybe see the movie come October. First trailer is out, though, for the comic book horror film Clayface. DC Studios telling the origin story of one of Batman's earliest villains, Clayface. No thanks,

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It's Stacy, and you know, we've been called a clinking, clanking, clattering collection of collisionous junk, but you may know us more commonly as radio with heart.

102.5 KZOK. Thanks for hanging out. It's Stacey with you. Now, Guns N' Roses working on new music. And Slash says that it's drawing parallels to the Use Your Illusion era.

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Thanks for hanging out. It's Stacey with you in the Linkin Park Unshatter documentary hitting theaters. 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

102.5 KZOK. Motley Crue has that big tour running through the end of September, marking the 45th anniversary. The return of the Carnival of Sins, of course, with Tesla and Extreme on that bill.

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1: I'm still in Temple Pilots if you're not into the whole brevity thing.

Seattle's Rock, 102.5 KZOK. Bon Jovi lotto tickets are coming to New Jersey. 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Bon Jovi going to be featured on a scratch-off ticket. This will be $5 scratch-off. 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
1: It's Stacy, and one of my favorite videos is of Brian May of Queen talking about Extremes' Get the Funk Out, the solo from Nuno Betancourt. And he's cute describing it, and he makes good points. It's great.

102.5 KZOK, Seattle's Rock. It's human nature to need caffeine and music to get through the workday. 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

Seattle's Rock, 102.5 KZOK. That wraps things up for me. Stacy with you when I'm out of here. Enjoy the rest of your weekend, please. And on Instagram at Stacy on the Radio. Grace, and peace to you. See ya.

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The Seahawks are back. 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

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Up early Saturday morning and we're already rocking. Billy Idol's Money Money. I'm Dr. John with Metallica.

Seattle's Rock 102.5 KZOK. Yeah, I don't think Saturday morning's the time to get all, you know, sharp dressed. Maybe it's time to just put on a t-shirt and jeans.

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1: In today's class, let's talk about how annuity sales just hit another record high. But the bigger retirement question is not what everyone else is buying. It is whether the contract, the income feature, the tax treatment, and access rules actually match the job for your retirement money needs. Stick around, folks. Sharpen those pencils. Grab your seats. Class is now starting.
2: Welcome to The Money Professor with Chris Longworth. Chris provides critical retirement planning here.
3: It's exciting to watch people gather that knowledge up and then start to apply it to their own situation.
2: And a comprehensive review is made available to you.
3: And it's wonderful when all of a sudden the light goes on. Now they have confidence in the decisions they're making. If you plan well and plan correctly, every day of your retirement life will be like a Saturday.
2: Chris Longworth is the Money Professor.
4: Everybody remembers when Mr. Rogers used to sing his way into his studio and he came in and changed his shoes and his sweater. Well, welcome to the Money Professor, because Chris Longworth always puts on his studious professor sweater before we record.
1: Professor sweater on today. And, you know, it's just comfortable in the studio here with you, Jackie.
4: Yes, yes.
1: Good morning.
4: And he was well. How are you, Chris Longworth?
1: You know, I'm doing well. We always have fun here. And again, yeah. It's a... this last week in particular, we talked to so many folks, and it was very enlightening and very educational, but it was certainly a look at data metrics. I mean, these were prototypical data metric people that we talk about every single day.
4: Oh.
1: And it was really kind of refreshing to be able to work with folks that really wanted to change the paradigm of what they're doing. They really wanted something different. They wanted to do something different
4: than with their money
1: doing for 35 years.
4: And right.
1: I mean, gentleman said, Chris, I'm absolutely beside myself. He said, I've been doing the same thing for 35 years. I've been listening to your show for 5 years. He says, I'm beating myself in the head. I keep expecting something to be different. And You know what? It's not. So I just started chuckling and I said, gee, imagine that.
4: Did you finally?
1: And we had a great conversation. I mean, that's how he opened up to, I said, what's your concern? What can we help? Where can we dive in? And he started right there. I mean, how telling.
4: How telling indeed. I'm really glad that you mentioned that, because people do listen for a long time to the show.
1: They do.
4: Then boom, something that you say triggers them to make the call. So I just want everybody to understand, Chris is very accessible. He does an online lab every week if you want to attend that. He's available at the 800 number we have set up specifically for the radio program to book you right into his calendar at no fee. Right. 800-719-7917. 800-719-7917. And his website, well, they are many, but let me just give you the financialeducationgroup.com, because Chris, you are a certified financial education instructor.
1: That's correct. Yeah. No, truly a teacher of the topic, Jackie. And so here again, we come at this topic from a very academic approach. There is an academic structure to planning for your future. I mean, there is a thing called financial architecture. And this is one of my specialties. I had a great conversation with somebody 2 days ago. And again, talking about his desire for a portion of his money to grow safely so that he could use it as needed. But he wanted to create that foundation of income. He was a longtime listener. And he said, Chris, I want that defined benefit. I'm at a place right now where let's do it. I've decided that's what I need. How do we get it done?
4: Okay.
1: And so there again, I love that people are listening and paying attention. And then when they become motivated, We're here for them. And that's the whole point. We're not hustling. We're not pushing people. We're not sales folks. We're not going to drive nothing.
4: No.
1: We want to be that humble servant ready to serve when you are ready. And so it was neat. I mean, we just dove in and we kind of peeled apart his portfolio to understand what his financial landscape looks like. And then we came up with a very appropriate, balanced approach. Some of his money will grow safely into the future for his needs. Some of it will be a defined benefit. Well, he'll be able to turn on an income switch and have elevated income for the rest of his life.
4: So, this I get really excited about. Again, Chris's number, how does that sound? Retirement Income for Life, 800-719-7917. It's not a trick. It's nothing that you could certainly plan on your own. You really do want a professional and educator like Chris to help you do this. But, you know, building the paycheck, you know, before retirement, your retirement paycheck before you actually flip the switch and leave Microsoft or whoever you're working for.
1: I mean, think about it in your own situation here.
4: Right.
1: You know, when it's time, you're drawing a paycheck now. You get it every couple weeks, and that's what keeps the cash flow flowing, right? Mm-hmm. That pays for Jackie's quality of life and all that it supports, correct?
4: Right.
1: Okay. What happens when you stop working?
4: Well, I'm going to have a lot less cosmetics, let me tell you.
1: Well, again, the theory is the paycheck cannot stop, right? The cash flow still has to flow. Your quality of life still has to continue on. And if we do this correctly, you get to elevate that quality of life. And that's the whole goal of real planning in a defined measure. Right?
4: Oh, good.
1: Remember, definition. Yeah. This is, people are catching this one. So I'm going to say this a lot here recently. Definition on your money will give you much better results. And that's what people are coming back to us and saying, Chris, I've been listening to you. That's what I want to put defined purpose to the money. Because right now, it just sits there and flies around the sun and back.
4: Mm-hmm.
1: You know, pumps up, pumps down, goes up, goes down. It flies all around. And it makes me nervous as hell.
4: Mm-hmm.
1: So, you know, any of the students listening right now, if you feel like that, if you are having those kind of butterfly moments, that's not necessary. It's totally fixable.
4: Mm-hmm.
1: You don't have to suffer through that. So we're going to talk about how we can fix that and some of the things that are used, right?
4: Chris, I feel like maybe people just don't understand that, you know, even the bank, if you have your money in a CD, like a whole bunch of, and even a year ago, I don't know, people got all scared, you know, at the last presidential election and pulled some of their money out. They're like, this is the end of
1: the world. 2022 when it dropped 35%. Of course, everyone ran to the bank. Right.
4: But that's, the bank does that to make money. They don't do it because they like you.
1: Of course. Oh, I mean, trust me.
4: Right.
1: There's nothing happens in the financial world that Tin Stoffel is not present. Remember, Tin Stoffel, folks, that's the acronym, TINSTAAFL. There is no such thing as a free lunch. There really isn't. So within the structure of things is where you'll find the truth of what's going to happen, may happen, might not happen, or about to happen. I mean, it's all of that at the truthfulness of the heart. So when we look at investing, we have to understand there's a physical structure.
4: Okay.
1: And when we look at growing income, if we want to grow income, a defined benefit, there's a physical structure. And those two things are not synergistic with each other.
4: Mm.
1: So we have to really understand to separate the dollars that represent quality of life for the rest of your life. Right? That's got to go in a different place than the money we're going to put at risk in the market and hope it grows and do all the rolling of the dice and all the things that happen in the marketplace. And again, I'm not talking bad about it. I'm not saying don't do it. I do it. I have the best money managers on the planet on my team.
4: Mm-hmm.
1: But when we talk about planning, now we're going to be very specific. Now this is the chess game, folks. This is not working out of just a pile of money we're just going to draw from. No. We're going to be laser focused in the strategic placement.
4: Mm-hmm. Right.
1: And it's the strategic placement that gets us the better result. Again, Jackie, you know, we were talking with another client who had a couple million dollars in his IRA, right? That's a lot of blood, sweat, and tears.
4: Mm-hmm.
1: And was absolutely convinced by an organization, I'll just say it that way, that an annuity is a death sentence to anyone who has one.
4: Oh,
1: and again,
4: with
1: that old fear of the annuity, and I told him, we laughed, and I said, all I got to do, Bob, is walk into a room and say, annuity, and people scatter like ants, and he laughed and chuckled. But it's the truth, and he really had no idea of how they truly worked. He just relied on someone who told him something. And this goes back to what we talked about in the last show, Jackie. Guys, students, please be absolutely careful about what you choose to believe in.
4: Right.
1: Because what you choose to believe in might not be the truth.
4: And who you're working with and why. Because that word annuity does scare people. But I just want to bring up before we, you know, get around to some of this nitty gritty stuff and to the numbers, which you're so darn good at. I just want to throw this number out there. $123 billion.
1: In just the second quarter alone is what went into fixed indexed annuities for income purposes.
4: Who's buying these?
1: Let's just say that again. $123.9 billion.
4: Billion dollars.
1: In the second quarter.
4: Mm-hmm.
1: I mean, we're going to see $500 billion this year go into these programs, guys. And this is record-breaking stuff. It's been breaking records for the last 8 years.
4: Why do people like it so much? I mean,
1: well,
4: who's
1: again,
4: in it?
1: Again, as people find out, Jackie, the truth. All right. It's the truth in the architecture and the design. So let's take this break right here and say, before we jump into the recess, guys, listen, if you want to explore a truth in facts exploration into your portfolio, please use the number Jackie's going to give you. Go onto our website, click the book now button and set yourself up an appointment if that's what you prefer. But I prefer you use the phone number, get a hold of Rebecca. She will get your information. She'll get you all set up with a priority spot on our calendar. And now you've got all of the questions available to you. You can ask me anything. What we want to do is sit down and look at your structure. Do you have a plan? Let's examine that. Do you have income that will last all of your life? Let's take a look at that. If not, we'll show you how to achieve it. We want to look at the fee report. How much are we paying for all of this? Can we cut those costs? How about the risk assessment? If we can identify the unnecessary losses and stop those, now more income for you. And then the tax analysis. Do you really understand how much the tax man's going to demand from you over your lifetime of retirement? We've done those calculations here recently, folks. It's dramatic, and you really need to understand that. But then let's really use the Wealth Defender defined benefits plan. Let's customize that income plan for you. Let's strengthen your retirement income. Let's take all the worry and guesswork out of your retirement living, folks. 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So be one of the next 10 right now and get the comprehensive financial review. Totally complimentary, no obligation whatsoever. Jackie? Let them know how they can get that done.
4: Boy, I'd be happy to, because this is super important for your future. 800-719-7917. 800-719-7917. And the Money Professor can educate you on all these things that we're talking about, but just think about that. Annuity sales in one quarter. And I can't wait to pump you, Chris, for a little more information on who likes these things and how they work and why so many people are invested in them. Because
1: after this next recess.
4: Great. 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All right. 800-719-7917. Be right back.
3: Chris Longworth, the Money Whiz. Flexing wisdom.

0: interested in this subject matter, Chris, because we've been working together for, gosh, is it going on a year and a half or two?
1: Many years.
0: Welcome back, everyone. This is The Money Professor with Chris Longworth. He is your money professor, and he's the creator of the Wealth Defender System strategy, really.
1: Yep.
0: And he can help you defend your wealth. That's the whole idea.
1: Defined benefits plan of your very own, a personal pension that you can lean on for the rest of your life.
0: You know, people, sometimes I hear, you know, I read a lot since I've been working with you on this, and in different financial papers and things, and people just don't have any sort of idea, let alone a paradigm to shift on what an annuity is. They just think, right? There's no paradigm whatsoever.
1: I love the way you put that, Jackie. Yeah. That is exactly right. It's, we had a gentleman come in last week for a meeting, and like we talked about previously, he had some preconceived ideas. He was told that annuities in general are a death nail across the board. There's just no such thing as a good one. And it's like, I had to step back for a minute and say, okay, well, where did you hear that? And then it was, of course, his stockbroker was telling him that. And then I said, okay, what material did he give you to support that?
0: Mm-hmm.
1: And that's where the conversation changed.
0: Oh,
1: said,
0: really?
1: Well, what do you mean? And I said, what do you mean? What do I mean?
0: What
1: material did he give you? Did he show you a chart? Did he give you some math? Did he show you anything that supports what he was saying? And he stopped for a minute and he looked at me and he goes, no, he didn't show me anything. And I said, aha.
0: Right. It's just
1: so here's the
0: hearsay.
1: Yeah, the data metrics are undeniable. They are simply undeniable, guys. Mm-hmm. In the financial services, Jackie, it's estimated currently 79% of financial advisors are currently deemed to be financially illiterate. Now that's something to be questioned, right?
0: People don't want to feel that way. They do they? I'm not illiterate.
1: No, you're not. Not in any way, shape, or form. And and nobody listening here is, except for on certain topics.
0: Okay, there you
1: we
0: go.
1: Maybe if we don't have command knowledge, mm-hmm. a deep enough knowledge to make a command decision with confidence.

0: learn something about it, and now you can take action with it, right?
1: Yeah.
0: So there again, it's just a simple process of learning something so important. I mean, we're talking about retirement planning, folks. This is the most important thing next to your family is the rest of your life and how it's going to exist. I mean, you know, God, family, and the rest of my life, right? I mean, what else is there? So in that chain, we really want to make sure that the rest of our life, our quality of life, our retirement assets, and our retirement plan has a defined purpose to it. And there are instruments and there are tools that we can use that will help us get that definition in place.
1: Oh, goody.
0: Right? So let's talk about those. Right?
1: Okay. Can I hand out your number here? This seems like a good place. 800. Yeah. 800-719-7917. 800-719-7917 to call the Money Professor. Because we don't want to just cover the bills, you know, once the paycheck stops. We want to have our same lifestyle. And so we got to figure out how to budget out the income floor, right? Exactly. To see what the basic things are. And then what about those two trips to Europe you want to take every year?
0: It's strategic planning. It's financial architecture that allows all those things to take place.
1: Okay.
0: Your quality of life, your paycheck that will not stop. Right?
1: Yeah.
0: So the paycheck can't stop. You can stop working, but the cash flow must keep flowing. That has to be constructed, folks. That is not going to happen on its own. And simply making withdrawals, which you can do, you can make a withdrawal, certainly. There's no structure in a withdrawal. There's no protection in a withdrawal. There's no certainty with a withdrawal. It may change. It may have to change if you have a correction in your account. These things are what you really need to look at when we talk about retirement income planning. It's not the investment's ability to grow. I'm going to keep banging that bell, guys. At this stage, if you are talking about, you know, planning for your retirement, it's not the investment's ability to grow that matters. It's the plan structured usage of that money that matters.
1: Yeah.
0: Jackie, how is it going to support your quality of life? What do you want to do? All these things have to be orchestrated, designed, and built into the plan itself.
1: Okay. That is so important. I want people to go to your website too, Chris, thefinancialeducationgroup.com, because Chris is a certified financial education instructor.
0: Absolutely.
1: He can educate you on all these things. And then if you want help with it, then he can direct you up, you know, to what you need.
0: Well, we just lean in. And again, if you like what you hear and you want to employ what you learn, if you want to put application now, take action upon what you learn, we will simply lean in and offer our assistance. I will just say, would you like my help with that? And we just make sure that my team jumps in. We make sure all the paperwork is clean, done properly. We follow all the transfer requests. We do all the heavy lifting.
1: Right.
0: And we try to make it as easy as possible for our clients. And that's what I think they really enjoy the most, is that we do all the heavy lifting.
1: Sure. And it's interesting that you provide a risk assessment when you talk to people. How much of your money is at risk, right?
0: Full concierge service of attention.
1: Good.
0: Let's just put it that way. Because, you know, in that kind of a environment, you are, you know, well attended to, and we will check every detail. We'll make sure that you know all of your options, and even from taxes and how to beat the tax man to taxation and how to get tax sheltering and tax favoring, all the things that people desire to have in their income distribution that unless you orchestrate and design it, it's just simply not going to happen.
1: Yeah, that's an interesting part that you mentioned there. It requires structure, and the tax part of it is so interesting. It's good to have a professional help you structure all these taxes and how all these things work together, because predictability can be the big value. But if you're just pulling money out of your IRA or something,
0: Jackie, does predictability give you peace of mind, or does it make you nervous? If you can reliably predictable.
1: Right.
0: Come on. I mean, that's...
1: I want reliable. Yeah.
0: That is peace of mind.
1: Sure.
0: So, you know, it has to be orchestrated, designed, architected into the plan, and then we get those beneficial results. And so, again, you gave the number earlier in the last segment, about $123.9 billion went into annuities. And generally, there are several types that are used. But the one that I caught my attention in this data metric was that nearly one-third, almost $45 billion, went into fixed annuities. So what's the difference in annuities? What is the difference, right?
1: Yeah, please tell me.
0: What can we learn? Again, just like Bob learned some things, got behind the education, really got excited about what he learned, and is ready now to employ and apply it to his situation. So he was under the idea that, remember, there are multiple types of annuities. one type

0: of annuity is called a single premium, single life income annuity. And those are devices that are generally not used in any kind of a real planning fashion. Those are sales tools that people get pushed into or sold to because of the safety factor. It's still safe. Your money's still safe. It's just not very productive in those programs.
1: Oh.
0: And so there again, it's the safety factor people looking for. The salesman hears that. Oh, yeah, I got this product. Pulls it off the shelf. Here you go. Here's this product right here. This will keep you safe.
1: But that's not the reality of it.
0: And the people, they all they hear is we're safe. And they sign up and all of a sudden it's not performing. It's not growing. It's not doing what they expected. But they're safe, right? So, I mean, there again, it's a fixed program like that has some detriment to it. So yeah. A single life, single premium income annuity is designed with a feature that the opponents or the competitors of the industry point to readily and say they're all like this. And that's not the truth at all. This is the only one that does this. So this instrument, this product is generally used in what we call settlement cases. So you get injured somewhere and you get a settlement for the rest of your life of a payment for the rest of your life. Generally, the court will structure it as a single premium, single life income annuity so that when you die, it stops. There is no beneficiary. It's not even built for that.
1: Oh, that doesn't sound fun.
0: It's not fun. But let's give folks a chance to call in and set up that priority appointment with Rebecca. Guys, the next 10 of you right now that call in, you will get that priority spot on my calendar. So be one of the next 10, and we will do that full forensic review that I like to do. Let's take a look at that fee report. Let's make sure that the income plan will last all of your life, no matter how long that life is. Let's do that full risk assessment. I will teach you what real risk assessment really looks like. It's not what you think, folks. If we can stop those unnecessary losses, that means more income for you. How about the tax analysis? Have you ever done one over your entire lifetime of retirement? We'll show you how, and we'll show you that number. You got control over that. We can pay the smallest amount, or you can pay the largest amount. It's up to you. We will customize that income plan. Let's use that Wealth Defender defined benefits strategy, the proven way to strengthen your retirement income, totally take the worry out of your retirement living. In short, folks, takes all the guesswork out of the financial planning piece for you. So for the next 10 of you that call in right now, totally comprehensive review, no obligation whatsoever, guys. So use that number. Jackie, let them know how. We're waiting for you.
1: Okay, here you go. 800-719-7917. 800-719-7917. That's how you call Chris Longworth. He is the money professor. Like, literally, he's a certified financial education instructor.
0: I betcha.
1: That's why we named the show this, or should I say he did, he and Chrissy before I even came along to work with Chris. Chrissy was in here, but hey, listen, it's really a fun appointment. I think you'll enjoy speaking to Chris, 800-719-7917. And we'll be right back on The Money Professor.
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0: Maiga. I don't remember inviting Maiga to the party. But welcome, Jackie, back to the Money Professor with Chris Longworth.
1: Good question, Jackie.
0: What is Maiga?
1: Well, again, we talked about the different types of annuities that are out there.
0: Okay.
1: A Maiga, a multi-year guaranteed annuity, simply means it's a fixed period of time. This is now what we would, again, now I have to be clear, this is not a CD, folks. It's not a CD, but think of it as such. It's a period of time, 3 years, 5 years, 7 years. Those are Maigas. They're a multi-year guarantee annuity. So they have a guaranteed rate of return, simple compounding interest. Right now, some of the Maigas on the short side, even 5 years, are paying over 5%, 5.5%, 5.4%. I mean, 5.3%. It just depends on the company. So that's a compounding rate. That is not bad. That is certainly an attention to anyone. And it has a short period of time. They are very short-timed comparative to anything else. So again, depending upon your expectation, depending upon your need, these are perfect vehicles to grow money for a specific purpose.
0: Okay, that's interesting because it's not a CD. It's not in the bank. What you do is, you leverage the insurance company.
1: It is an annuity that gives you a fixed rate of return over a a defined period of time, like 3 years,
0: and you guys define it,
1: 7 years, right?
0: Right. Yep. Now that's kind of fun because
1: compound. It's the perfect example, Jackie, of straight up compound interest growth.
0: Okay, and if somebody were to say to you, "Well, I'll just use the CD then." Well,
1: CDs don't pay as much. CDs right now are you're lucky if you can get 3.5-4%, right? So they pay better than a CD, generally just a little bit better.
0: A little more protection.
1: It's also more protected, right? Yeah. The CD is still at the bank. Should the bank fail, you have to go through the process to get your money. You're protected. You're going to get your money, but you have to go through a process to do it. These have never failed. So there's no failure process here. They've never failed. When you need the money, you get the money. It's just that simple. And when it's time to pay it back to you, you can renew it and do it again, or you take your money and go. It's just that simple, right?
0: Okay.
1: Some of them even give you free withdrawals along the way. So if you need up to 5%, 10%, somewhere in between, you may have free access to that on some of these programs. So there again, it doesn't lock anything away permanently. It puts it in a framework that is designed to grow with the specifics. So this is, again, time is involved.
0: Right.
1: Specific rates of return are involved. You put those two pieces together, great results.
0: Now, Chris, these things have changed and upgraded so much over the years. So if somebody says, oh, no, my Aunt Ginny back in the 60s had an annuity and she lost money. That's something different.
1: So, again, there is the variable annuity.
0: Which you don't like.
1: And I'm not a big fan of the variable annuity, but certainly the brokerage industry very much is.
0: That's not you.
1: Well, no, that's not us. We don't do that. I would never recommend or never allow my team. I mean, we do manage money, but I would never allow my team to use one of those products because they are one of the most expensive products that somebody can own. Plus, they have some inherent danger built into it, like the actual cash, the actual investment. It is in the market and can be lost. It is in a set of mutual funds that are chosen ahead of you. I mean, you don't have an option here. It goes into those mutual fund sets, and if it's lost, oh well, it's lost. Now, the guarantee of protection is the original deposit is protected as income delivery. So you can't lose your original deposit, but there's certainly no guarantee of growth in any shape or form. And sometimes you can't get that lump sum back. It only comes back to you as a payment. So there again, a payment for life or a payment for period certain. They're kind of restrictive. And again, you have to be very careful with them. And this is where we say it really begs the question to do deep examination. If somebody offers you a variable product of any kind, please take a moment, step back and take a moment to re-examine all the details, because there are some things in there that you really need to know about that you might not want. And that's the most of the time that we review these products, and we're reviewing one right now that I pointed that very product out in the statement, and they were rather surprised that it was there. They said, Chris, why is this amount going up and down? Why does it go up? Why? We're not making withdrawals. It's a variable product. It's subject to the market volatility. And they had no idea. They thought it was absolutely safe. So there again, it's really understand these products, folks. And if this is why we are here, If anyone listening has an idea, if someone suggested something to you, you'd like to have that third party independent review. Mm-hmm. Please, guys, use that number. Be one of the 10. I will happily, without hesitation or reservation,
0: review
1: this with you and make it a fully knowledgeable, understandable piece of equipment that you can then choose wisely, not guess poorly. Right. So we want to have real clear understanding when it comes to annuities. And there are the main types, the fixed annuity, the variable annuity, and then the one that really serves people best in our world is the fixed indexed annuity. It has the most amount of flexibility. Many of them have no cost to them whatsoever and have great returns. Some of them even have bonuses that are attached to them at no cost.
0: Okay.
1: Some of them have bonus income programs that have a very small fee by comparison. So it really takes, you have to examine them all and look at which one fits your expectation.
0: Mm-hmm.
1: At the end of the day, Jackie, what do you expect?
0: Mm-hmm. Now, before you go too far, because you just said a whole bunch of nifty things, 800-719-7917, 800-719-7917. You invited people to go ahead and be one of the 10 that we can do this week on the show, because Chris does have a thriving practice and he does, you know, work with his ongoing clients to suit their needs as
1: they
0: age and so
1: office,
0: forth.
1: We're a busy office, Jackie, as you know, you are witness to, and we always hold some priority spots open to get those folks that really want to get here.
0: Right, but let him look at what you have, because he's not going to charge you to let you know what you have and what you... And a third party, you know, set of eyes might be good, because the guy who gave you the opinion to begin with is not going to be able to give you a fresh opinion. He'll give you the same opinion over and over.
1: So following my Tin Stoffel rule, where I say there is no such thing as a free lunch, we offer the information no cost. That doesn't mean it's free. It just means it's no cost to the client. I donate my time. So I will donate my time for those types of conversations where, no, I will not charge you anything. You will get the very best knowledge handed to you. Now you've got the chance to make a good, smart decision based on truth and facts, not the hype and fiction of the marketplace.
0: Right.
1: It's truly a different experience.
0: Okay. Now, this is really fun, what you mentioned. I don't know why I'm so exuberant today, but this subject matter seems like it could take a lot of weight off of people's shoulders.
1: Absolutely.
0: Having a guaranteed, you know, income from the savings that they have, as opposed to just dipping into their 401k/IRA in their retirement years. I mean, this is a lot of money at stake, and maybe they're at risk as well, Chris.
1: Well, Jackie, that's precisely right. And that's why, again, all this last week, the conversation seemed to center and revolve around those that, and again, I ask everyone, what is the topic on your mind? What did you hear that we could dive into? What's the point of pain? They all said the same thing. They don't feel good about the uncertainty. They know there's uncertainty. They don't know how to fix it. They feel the pressure. They see the account move up and down.
0: Mm-hmm.
1: They don't know how to fix it.
0: Mm-hmm.
1: They see the movement go in the wrong direction. It makes them nervous. They don't know how to fix it. All these things are what people are experiencing. I don't care who you are. And so I'll say it like this, with the lack of knowledge, it makes that environment prevalent in the space. I mean, everyone listening here, think of that yourself. I mean, did you see your accounts moving all over the sun? I mean, like I said, flying around the sun and back, does it make you feel good? And everyone I've talked to says, no, absolutely not. And that's the thing that everyone desires. How do we fix that, Chris? How can we stop just that?
0: Okay.
1: And that's where positive psychology will then come in. You'll feel better. Now you're motivated. Imagine this, guys. Not too many people we talk to are really feeling good about putting money into their 401k. They don't want to. They really don't. But they don't think they have an option. And so they do. And again, last week, a beautiful couple. And he said, Chris, I keep funding the damn thing. And he says, it just doesn't move.
0: Right. There's no growth.
1: He says, it's just not moving. And I
0: the
1: said,
0: heck?
1: Well, he goes, it moves up, it moves down. He says, it doesn't seem, it just seems to stay the same. No matter
0: stupid.
1: What I put in, it seems,
0: mm-hmm.
1: well, I, you know, we took an exam of what he was invested in, and lo and behold, mean, this guy was just, it was a very poor choice, and he was losing money quarterly. Now, how does, in a market that screams forward this hard, my question, how does that possibly happen? Well, again, it only takes 51% of the market to go green. 49% are still losing. And so what side of the fence are you on is the question. What are your investments doing and how is it affecting you? And like I said, in the vast majority of people that we talk to, it is an uncertain thing. It makes them nervous. They would rather have certainty about it. Just like we talk about, why would somebody want, why would you even entertain the idea of an annuity of any kind? Well, because of its architecture, its design, its ability to deliver what you expect.
0: Okay.
1: That's what it's designed to do. Investments are not. Investments have no design of delivery. There's no design of income distribution in your 401k, not one bit. It's a investment account, period. And at risk, it's 100% risk 100% of the time. Fact. I mean, think of that. Would you want to spend the rest of your life at risk? And we've done this many times, guys. Look up risk in the dictionary. It means you are in danger. Do you want to spend the rest of your life in danger? I would say no. That's not going to bring a positive psychology to anybody. So Jackie, let's take a minute right here and say, guys, students listening and listeners, if you would like to have that real fun, I'll make it fun for you. Forensic review. Let's do the exam. Let's examine what you guys are doing. Let's get into that and see how it's structured. What have you got for income delivery? What's guaranteed? Let's make sure that it will last all your life, no matter how long that life is. Let's do the fee report. Do you even know what that entails and how deep it goes? I'll show you. How about the risk assessment? A real academic risk assessment. It's very different than what you think. We'll help you recognize the unnecessary losses. Let's work on those. That means more income for you. And then the tax analysis. This is the big one, folks. 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
2: 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We are focused on truth and facts, not hype and fiction. 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We can then guide you toward the implementation of tried and true methods of preserving wealth to ensure that your retirement accounts are ready when you finally get to chase your dreams. 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Education is not just in our name, it's in everything we do. And our priority is helping you understand and grasp concepts that can guide you toward a future of

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We are focused on truth and facts, not hype and fiction. 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

0: Liquidity. What does that mean? Can I have this money right now?
1: Magic word, liquidity. Uh-huh. What does it actually mean, right?
0: So, yeah, what is it? Well, when does this become the deciding factor?
1: Yeah, and so it can be the deciding issue. It really can be. And again, depending upon the type of annuity that you are desiring and the type of cash flow that you're desiring, the type of access that you want to have, there can be liquidity built into these programs. NAIC says that many deferred annuities permit only limited withdrawals before surrender charges apply. And that's what we call the free withdrawal. Now, again, language is everything in our world, folks. If you go to academics, it's going to read just like I said. And I'm going to read it again because it's very ominous the way that they have it written. So pay attention, students. Here's a good one. NAIC, which is a governing body of annuities, says many deferred annuities permit only limited withdrawals before surrender charges apply. Well, that kind of sounds negative, doesn't it?
0: Mm-hmm.
1: Well, my question is, what's the intended purpose? Maybe this is not good for you. Maybe this is not the tool to use. Maybe not.
0: Hmm.
1: If our intended purpose is not the design of the annuity, then please don't do that. Please don't put your money in these things if this is not the intended expectation.
0: It's not for everyone.
1: Kind of simple. It's not for everybody. Certainly not. It's for those who want to use it as it's designed.
0: Okay.
1: And when those people use it as designed, they get up to 4 times better results from any other investment they could possibly make over their entire lifetime of distribution. Because remember, guys, this is not a moment in time. It's not a minute in time. It's not a year or two. It's not 10. It's the rest of your life. It's the rest of your lifetime.
0: Yes.
1: And so income must flow for the rest of your life. Not a period, not a portion, not subject to volatility, not the law of diminishing returns. None of that is in a well-written income plan. None of it.
0: Well,
1: so if you want the very best, you must architect a plan to remove all of those things. Remove the volatility. Remove the law of diminishing returns. Remove the chance that you could ever lose your money. You got to remove all those.
0: Okay. Right? The thing I wanted to bring up is that, you know, we don't want retirees or pre-retirees to feel financially boxed in.
1: Yeah,
0: like there's no liquidity.
1: That's
0: not the case.
1: No, and so there again.
0: You talk to people about this.
1: Free withdrawals give you liquidity. It gives you access to a portion of the money, like up to 10%. Some are 7%. Some are 10%. It's architecture by design. So here's an example. We're building an income program for a couple right now. They got a couple $1 million in their IRA. They've got a couple $1 million invested in their brokerage account. So they've got a good spread of non-qualified and deferred assets. So what we're going to do is get the deferred the deferred assets, right? Their 401k IRA, and combine the two. So they've got a couple of different programs out there. Both are deferred in the tax category. So we're going to combine those. And then that gives them an advantage because now we can decide what is going to be income and what needs to be simple growth for just usage as needed. So again, when you talk about liquidity, the industry will always lean on, the salesman will always bring that up as a detriment. Well, it's not liquid. You don't have access to liquidity. It's like, how much do you need at one time?
0: Mm.
1: How much would you need? 10, 20, 30,000? Maybe more. Right?
0: You can design it.
1: Depends on how much. If you have $1 million deposited in an annuity, well, you could take $100,000 out at a time every year. I'd say that's pretty good access. That's pretty good liquidity. Nothing wrong with that. It's not designed to jump in and jump out. It's designed with purpose over time. Purpose over time. Remember, folks, indexed crediting from the academic perspective of measure is the superior way to grow your money for the simple fact that it is true compounding interest growth. You can measure any 10-year block of time that you would like. Pick any 10 years in history, and indexed crediting outperforms the marketplace each and every time. Sometimes it's just by a couple of points. Sometimes it's by double digits, but it beats it every time. So there again, how do you want to grow your money? Do you want to do it safely? With access and protection.
0: There you go.
1: Or do you want to do it at 100% risk 100% of the time with zero protection? Mm. And that means creditors can pick upon it as well. How about that one? So a fixed indexed annuity gives you protective value. It's creditor proof, right?
0: Oh, creditor proof.
1: No one can force distribution from these vehicles.
0: Oh, hey now.
1: It's that protective of an instrument. It's just the it's a contract. It's a contractual agreement, and they are very strong.
0: So if you're sued, you're in business, right?
1: Absolutely protective.
0: Okay.
1: None of these dollars could ever be forced out of your possession.
0: Oh.
1: Now, to be clear, what gets distributed from them is a different story. But they can't force the distribution is the point. So it protects the overall asset in that regard. Now, there again, it's just one of the features that a well-architected program will have for you. The other one is, again, matching to your expectations. So if we want income, we build it around income. If we want, you know, just growth that we can use along the way, get the free withdrawal, then we build it to do that. There are several different programs that work exceptionally well, and they are leading industry leaders that are doing this. This is not something that is in the back room or the back shelf. These are industry leaders, the biggest companies in the financial industry.
0: In the whole
1: industry,
0: right.
1: Producing and putting these products forward. So that's why they're gaining such attention. That's why they're going to be over $500 billion this year that goes into such programs.
0: And that's for individuals, right?
1: That is. Absolutely right.
0: Yeah.
1: And so that's absolutely right. And then, again, it's if they didn't work, you wouldn't see these kind of numbers going over here, man.
0: Mm-hmm.
1: Nobody's that good a salesman.
0: Mm-hmm.
1: Nobody can sell a financial product that is failing. I mean, come on. The guy doesn't come to you and say, Jackie, buy this stock. It's failing right now, so let's go buy that. Maybe not. Maybe not.
0: Well, that's right.
1: You want the one that has promise of growth, right?
0: Mm-hmm.
1: We're looking for growth. We're not looking for failure. We're looking for performance. And so the difference between investing and then what a fixed indexed annuity can represent, you're buying performance. So we can either invest our money and hope and pray for results, or we can buy a fixed indexed annuity and we know what the result is going to be.
0: Mm-hmm.
1: Kind of different. So again,
0: sure.
1: It's just a different mindset. There's a whole lot more peace of mind on this side of the fence than that side of the fence. But it all depends on what is your expectation? What are you wanting from this money? What must it do? When must it do it?
0: Right? Let me ask you a question. Chris's number, first of all, 800-719-7917. Call and Rebecca, his assistant's going to pick up and book you into his calendar with priority from the radio show here, The Money Professor, 800-719-7917. Chris, what if one of the, you know, spouses in the marriage wants to have growth and the other one wants to have safety?
1: Gee, never heard that before, huh?
0: Right. I hate to, you know, use generalities, but it's usually the wife who wants the safety.
1: And it's very correct. Again, we had a wonderful couple sit with us last week, and that was exactly the case. He had no problem with the money being at risk, and it was making her literally, she was losing sleep, literally losing sleep.
0: Oh.
1: And I kind of cautioned him on this. I said, you can't discount that. And he was just discounting how she was feeling. And I said,
0: no.
1: You can't do that because that's a real deal. And we had a great talk about the psychology of money and what that really represents and how that really works in one's life. And he got it. You could see it, the light go on in his eyes while we were talking.
0: Well, that made you the
1: referee
0: there.
1: He turned to his wife and he said, honey, I apologize. And he had a heartfelt apology and it brought a tear to my eye.
0: Mm-hmm.
1: He really meant it. He really was not thinking of her feelings in what was happening. And now that he was, we are designing a defined benefits plan designed around her as the focus. So she's very happy now, very relaxed, much more positive looking forward because now she knows what's going to happen. There's no more guessing. There's no more wondering. She has purpose to the money. It's a defined benefit that she can lean into and sleep well on, right?
0: That's beautiful because you want to.
1: It was really a neat moment.
0: Yeah.
1: Again, Jackie, students listening, we have these moments with our clients almost every week. I mean, this is what we do to be able to get you to a point where you can relax in your mind. You have truth and facts on your side. And now you can make conscious, knowledgeable decisions with confidence, not just flip the coin and say, gee, I hope that works.
0: Some
1: of us are okay with flipping the coin.
0: Well, that's obviously they are.
1: Many are not.
0: Because just sitting in the market, you know, with your, you know, investments, I mean, that's very risky.
1: Of course, it's 100% risk 100% of the time. That's the foundation architecture of the marketplace. Let's be honest, right? It's 100% risk 100% of the time. Make no mistake. So if that's not what you want your quality of life to be in, then don't have it there. It's that simple. It is that simple, guys. Build a defined benefits plan of your very own. Come and sit with us. We'll talk about how it's done. I'll show you the architecture. It is not difficult. It's not mysterious. It's not magic. And like Bob said yesterday, he said, Chris, he says, this is almost too good to be true. And I said, but it's really not, because we went through every detail. And he goes, and this guy's an engineer. Mm-hmm. This is an engineer. And he goes, yeah, you know, I'm doing the math. And he says, wow. And he said, Chris, I'll tell you, I'll be honest. He says, I went and Googled annuities. And then I went to ChatGPT and asked about annuities. And he said, you were right. There's all kinds of information out there. Mm-hmm. And I said, just remember, current data metrics, 68% of the time, AI gets the financial advice wrong. Wrong. 68% of the time. So please AI, do not ask AI any type of financial question.
0: Oh,
1: please
0: my
1: don't.
0: Golly.
1: And this is where people are really getting misled. There's horrendous mistakes being made. And like we talked about on the last show, there are seven mistakes that one can make in their IRA that is not fixable.
0: Oh, man.
1: They are death nails. So you never want to run into that. So here we are at the end of the class, guys. And listen, we love having you here each and every week, students and listeners alike. And Jackie's going to throw a phone number out there. I'm going to do the thing that I love to do with you if you call in. So be one of the next 10 that right now call in. We will sit down and do the full forensic review that you hear me talk about each and every week. Let's look at that income plan. If you don't have one, let's develop one. We'll make it last all of your life and beyond if you would like. If you want to spend every darn dime, we'll make sure that your last check bounces. How about that? Then let's do the fee report. And then we'll show you what you can save there and how that works on your money. And then we'll show that risk assessment. Let's do a real academic risk assessment. 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Let's fix those. Now more income will develop. How about the tax analysis? This is the real deal, folks. You got to understand how much the Uncle Sam is going to demand from you. And you have control over that number. 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Then let's customize that income plan. 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Rebecca will grab your information. Guys, Jackie's going to ring us out. We just love having you here each and every week, and I hope you have a wonderful weekend. And class is now dismissed.
0: 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Bye, Professor.

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1: There's lots of racism in the world. 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
4: You have to be ready for anything when you have kids. One time my son was 4 years old. We came back from the drugstore at the mall. He pulls a candy bar out of his pocket. No, I didn't buy him a candy bar. I knew he didn't pay for it. So we jump back in the car. We drive back to the mall. And this time, we went to a jewelry store. You get a strike while the iron's hot.

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Now it's time just to kick back and let the music do the talking. Survivor's Eye of the Tiger, you weekend rockers. Thanks for having us on.

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Rocking your weekend with Green Day and the Boulevard of Broken Dreams. And how about Journey, who is out on their final frontier tour?

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This is Dr. John. Beer sales aren't what they used to be. Maybe that's why people are stealing it. Beer thefts seem to be a thing now. British police are trying to find 70,000 pints worth of Guinness that was stolen last week. Two trailer truckloads of the dark beer were swiped from a depot near Liverpool before they were to head to the pubs. Beer's worth about $255,000 in the truck, $67,000. And there's no leads so far in the case. This comes on the heels of a Pabst Blue Ribbon beer heist here in the U.S. just a couple of weeks ago.

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Eddie Vedder wrote this as a teenager in San Diego, California, wondering if anybody would ever hear it. I think they heard it, Eddie. Pearl Jam, Better Man.

102.5 KZOK, Seattle's Rock. Apparently, glycerine came to Gavin Rossdale so easily, he actually asked the rest of Bush if he'd accidentally stolen it from somebody else. He was happy to realize, no, I actually came up with this.

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1: Jimi Hendrix actually showed up to record this with four Marshall cabinets and personally told the engineer, put the mic 8 feet away. This is Foxy Lady. He knew that monster guitar sound was coming.

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Those three little words that say so much. 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

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As I understand it, Journey was actually playing this song live before they even recorded it. They threw it into the set to test it, and Neil Schoen says the crowd went nuts. This is Separate Ways.

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This song always reminds me of the movie Vision Quest with Matthew Modine. Great movie if you haven't seen that. And by the way, Tom Cochran was actually told the lyrics to this were too heavy for pop radio. The night he demoed it, he learned about John Lennon being killed and said, nah, not changing a thing. This is Red Rider, Lunatic Fringe.

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We just announced a little over a week and a half ago that these guys are part of our 2026 iHeartRadio Music Festival, the Smashing Pumpkins.

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This was the last song written for Boston's second album, and Tom Scholz says he didn't even make a demo. Straight to the master tape.

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I had a chance to interview Eddie Money some years ago, a couple of years before he passed away. He was as funny a guy as he was talented in the music business. Take me home tonight.

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Come Down was the first song that Gavin Rossdale ever wrote completely on his own. He actually said writing it gave him the confidence to think, wait, I can actually do this. This is Bush, Come Down.

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102.5 KZOK, Seattle's Rock. Wes Scantlin actually wrote this while he was alone in a Hollywood hotel. He missed his family, especially his young son. That's how he came up with this. Puddle of Mud, Blurry.

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